So we're going to do a couple of new songs for you. And we need some new songs, and we can't just keep recycling old ones, you know. How do you like the new songs, okay? This one's called Rockin' a Home.

Okay, we're on the air again here. And I'd like to dedicate this song to all those people who are drinking tonight in the Horseshoe Tavern, to all those people who have drunk in the past at the Horseshoe Tavern, and to all those people who will get drunk in the near future at the Horseshoe Tavern.

we pulled into the parking lot of this place called the Cloud Nine Bar and Grill. We walked through the door and the place was jammed. The lights were low, they had a punk rock band and some orange-haired feller singing about suicide. I said, Jim, this ain't our kind of place. He said, well, let's just have one round anyway. So against my better judgment, we walked on inside. Went up to the bar, we sat down. This feller walked up and said, I'll buy this round. And he sat down on a bar stool next to Jim. He looked like a girl, but he talked like a guy. Had lipstick on and mascara in his eye. And everybody in that place looked just about like him. I said, Jim, this ain't our kind of bar. Let's just go on out and get back in the car, cause it's gonna be trouble. Ain't no sense in taking a chance. We was getting up, getting ready to leave. Somebody grabbed old Jim by the sleeve. Was this good-looking

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I'm gonna locate your nose around on the side of your head. He said, I love it when you get that fire in your eye. I said, well, partner, try this on for size. And I unloaded on him. He went out like a light. Everybody in that place must have been his friend. They all headed for me. I said, this is the end, but where I come from, we don't give up without a fight. They were screaming and yelling and scratching and clawing. I was punching and hitting and kicking and pawing. I was holding my own because I've been in a scrap or two.

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0: 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I done give up drinking, I've give up bars, and running around the country in souped up cars, going back where the women are women and the men are men.
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I know, it's not too bad, it needs work, but you know, it's cool. So what I want you to do on this next song, people, is sing your fucking hearts out and help me along, because I'm still not 100% from last month, but I'm going to give you everything I've fucking got, but I want to hear you singing it right back at me. 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

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I was looking for shelter for the night. I wanted to go somewhere out of the way, somewhere peaceful and quiet. So I went to a cemetery close by Thompson Lane, and with full respect I entered and found rest from the rain. I laid down under a sycamore, and I was barely asleep, when someone said, "Hello, stranger," and touched the boots on my feet. His hair was pure silver, almost like a crown of glory on top. And the rain didn't touch him, not one single drop. His voice was familiar. It brought me comfort and peace. He laughed and said, "Well, we picked a strange place to meet. But I understand. I've often come here to pray when the burdens of life put stones in my way. And you see, friend, you and me, we're brothers, though we've never met. We've both known heartache, disappointment, and the pain of regret, the full weight of sadness, love, and its cost. And without love, a soul is nothing but empty and lost. And I've come to tell you to go on now and be brave. You can live again, and you know it's her love that you crave. Go find the one you left behind. Hold her, take her by the hand. Show her how much you need her. I believe she'll understand. Now, son, you take a look at this ground. It's filled with things unsaid. There's a world of good intentions here in the land of the dead. And friend, I'm here to tell you, on this very night, I was sent by your maker, the giver of life, to tell you there's rest for your soul. There's peace and relief if you'll just surrender your burdens, lay them at God's feet. Walk out of this place, go now and live, and the light of a pure, perfect presence that loves and forgives.

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Look for Menu Utente. Yes, it's in Italian, but we are sure our editor will fix it soon. And register. 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Easy, isn't it? This is Centrale Milano, 1575 kHz.

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How do you do? There's something I'd like to say to you. Are you from my homeland? My sunny homeland? Oh. Now tell me, friend, could it be? Yeah!

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Well, the only person talking about love, man, brother, is the preacher.

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0: Okay, Earl, we're going to have a record together here, me and you.
1: Oh, yeah.
2: Y'all haven't done that in a while,
0: have we? We haven't done that in a long time, have we, Earl?
3: It's been a long time.

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Yeah. 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Yes. Selassie I live, see? I and I black, and I have to defend. Now don't defend, but we have to be black because we're black, see? So Rastafari is the Almighty, and our roots leads to the son of David, the root of Solomon. We black people are kings and queens and prince and princesses, see? Rastafari is the Almighty.

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1: I have a dream. A dream that one day...
2: We hold these truths to be self-evident that all men are created equal, and they are endowed by their Creator with certain inalienable rights.
3: That among these are life, liberty, and the pursuit.

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Why is life given and taken away, too soon for some to tell? And others live for many years and walk a path to hell. A cripple since birth may

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I feel close to each thing that God has made, the earth, the sky, and the sea. And each creature living here belongs to Him, even you and me. And one day while I was walking alone, admiring some of God's beautiful things, by the path on which I walked, I saw a small bird that had no wings. So I sat down and I held out my hand, and that little bird climbed upon. And I held him for a long, long time. I thought maybe that his mama might come. At last he looked at me as though he knew that he'd found him a friend and a home for a bird that never flew. So I built him a little house on the ground like few birds I'm sure have ever known. And he seemed to be so happy there with his new friends and his new home. And for 2 years I fed him and I watched him as with the other birds he'd play. But when they got tired of playing, they'd just fly away. Then a look of loneliness in his eyes as he'd watch the birds fly into the blue. But then a look of understanding as though he knew why he couldn't do that too. And then one summer evening at sunset, I saw a perfect picture of love. Every one of his little playmates were beautiful snow-white doves. Then the ruffle of their feathers as they started into flight. Then I noticed that all the doves but one was white. And he looked like my bird, but he had wings of solid gold and brand new. Then I knew that it was my bird, that little bird that never flew.

the hardest thing about being single has got to be the dating stuff. Like, yeah, any guys in the room ever go out with a girl that forgot to tell you she had a boyfriend? That is information you need. That happened to me. I went out with this girl one time, and we had a nice time. We went out to dinner, and after dinner, we came back to my apartment. Now, we've been at my place about half an hour when there's a knock on my front door. I walked out, opened the door. 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I looked him right in the eyes, and I said, "I'm cutting her damn hair, and you're just going to have to wait, all right?"

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I ain't saying you treated me unkind. You could have done better, but I don't mind. You just kind of wasted my precious time.

Gotwek School for Criminal Services. Auburn, Brooklyn House of Dean. Dannemora, Sing Sing, Attica, Greenhaven, 20 years inside.